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1: Motley Crue, Kickstart My Heart. I'm Dr. John. Going to play you some Hendrix. We'll play you some Aerosmith, and then we'll tell you how you could go into Vegas.

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1: Red Hot Chili Peppers. I read this week that for the first time on their tour, they've been doing a lot of dates together. Pat Benatar and Neil Jurado got on stage with Bryan Adams to do a song during Bryan's set. Here's Pat and Hit Me With Your Best Shot.

We put a bunch of rock from the 70s, 80s, and 90s in a blender. Poured into a frosty glass just for you. 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

Lexington's Rock Station 100.1 WKQQ. Lost Frank Beard last week, and despite the fact that Frank passed away, ZZ Top says they're honoring their late drummer by continuing their summer tour as planned. Beard died at his home in Texas while in hospice care on Monday. He was only 77. Man.

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1: Ozzy's been gone well over a year now. 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

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How about tomorrow morning? Make sure you're listening just after 9 for your first chance of the week to win $1,000 and a trip to Vegas.

100.1 WKQQ, Lexington's rock station. Quiet Riot, come on, feel the noise. I'm Dr. John, a band that always made a lot of noise with The Who, and they have no plans to perform this year, but Roger Daltrey says they got together in England to rehearse, and Pete Townsend and the rest of the band to see if they could still cut it. Well, I don't know what the future holds for The Who, but Roger Daltrey's in the U.S. for the start of his tour, A Great Night Out. That continues through October.

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1: Bob Seger's song about life on the road. Turn the page from Metallica. Road trip in your future. The summer's starting to wind down a little bit. Got 2 weeks to go until Labor Day weekend is here already.

100.1 WKQQ. One of the hottest singers in the country happens to be a country singer, Ella Langley from Texas. And she just said that on her wish list is to write a song with Stevie Nicks. You heard Stevie do Edge of 17. A lot of people say the same thing. They love to write with Stevie. Here's Stone Temple Pilots.

Lexington's Rock Station 100.1 WKQQ. Whitesnake, Here I Go Again. Smashing Pumpkins are out there again. Touring 1979, one of my favorites from them.

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100.1 WKQQ. It's Stacy, and can you believe I've never seen the Scorpions? So coming home to Las Vegas. 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

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Def Leppard actually working on their newest album, calling it their most diverse album to date. I guess they're aiming at an early 2027 release.

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1: It's Stacy, and you know, a lot of pet owners, especially dog owners, kind of favor dogs over human beings. And there's new research that backs that up. 90% of Americans actually believe in love at first sight with their pets. So research showed that 2,000 dog owners that were also in serious relationships mostly felt that connection instantly with their pet as opposed to with their significant other. Is it because you're hard to live with? Maybe your dog feels it and just doesn't let you know. Well, that's, oh, yep, very revealing.
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It's Stacy, and if you recall a few years back, the tribute band to Pearl Jam that was originally Pearl Jam with two M's at the end. After they were sued by the real band Pearl Jam, they changed their name to Legal Jam.

0: 100.1 WKQQ. Thank you for hanging out. It's Stacy with you. And in theaters, of course, Spider-Man Brand New Day, still crushing it at the box office, like broke records within the first week. Marvel, man. They're collateral damage. Holy heck. But Jason Statham starring in the new one, Mutiny. Tony, that's a movie all about the early days of Anthony Bourdain. Spa Weekend, that's a chick flick. And Jeff Daniels in The Brink of War, but also Toy Story 5. You got another one for the kids called The Magic Faraway Tree with Andrew Garfield in it. He was my favorite Spider-Man.
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Lexington's Rock Station, 100.1 WKQQ. It's Stacey. Creed doing their big Creed cruise, but Alter Bridge, they got a second leg of their What Lies Within tour set for November and December. Bunch of different cities in the U.S. Taking along with them Big Wreck and Tim Montana.

0: Lexington's Rock Station, 100.1 WKQQ. Thanks for hanging out. It's Stacy. And if you were into Clueless, it's, you know, it's a cult classic, if you will, quotable, with the effortlessly young Paul Rudd. But Alicia Silverstone has agreed to reprise her role of Cher in a Clueless sequel series. It's going to be like 6 episodes, production beginning early next year. And it's going to follow along with Alicia Silverstone's character struggling to deal with her daughter during high school years. Paramount Plus is the one behind this.
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Lexington's Rock Station, 100.1 WKQQ, Flea from the Red Hot Chili Peppers relisted his Malibu home just shy of $8 million. It's fun to click through, though. A lot of character in the home.

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Stacy with you. Happy Monday, which is not meant to be an oxymoron, just a true greeting from my heart. Unless you want to hang on to Sunday, I'm fine with that too.

0: 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It's Stacy in the best cities for football fans. Wallet Hub ranked 253 cities across 21 different metrics. Fan engagement, stadium capacity. They didn't specify, but I'm assuming level of insanity. And Pittsburgh tops the list 4 years in a row, in fact, followed by Dallas and then Green Bay.
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100.1 WKQQ, the Unshattered documentary from Linkin Park. And you can watch the trailer now, but in theaters September 30th and again October 3rd. So two different dates. And unshattermovie.com. 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

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It's Stacy and Jay. 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Sometimes you get in the mood for Pear Jam. It's inspired by a typo.

100.1 WKQQ. Thanks for hanging out. It's Stacy with you. And there were some theaters that even showed this, but Billy Idol Should Be Dead. That is on Hulu if you've got it. Into music documentaries. It's a good one. Close to 2 hours long.

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Stacy with you. 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It's STP.

100.1 WKQQ. Thanks for hanging out. It's Stacy. And if you're going to go, just hang out in the AC, catch a flick. Lots in theaters. Let me rattle them off like it's the 90s and you called in to get the movie listings. Magic Faraway Tree, that's for the kids, with Andrew Garfield. Toy Story 5, still doing really well. Some Paw Patrol movie, of course. And The End of Oak Street, which I don't know if that's for the kids or not. Depends on the kid. Anne Hathaway and Ewan McGregor in that one. Also Dinos.

0: But Tony, that's the new one about the early days of Anthony Bourdain. You have Mutiny, a new Jason Statham movie. There's tons.
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Thanks for hanging out. It's Stacy with you on your Monday. You can't hang on to Sunday anymore. One of my

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It's one of my favorites. Conan O'Brien Needs a Friend. 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

Lexington's Rock Station, 100.1 WKQQ. Thanks for hanging out. It's Stacy with you. And you've until September 13th if you want to be on the walls of the Sphere at the Metallica Sphere shows. 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

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It's Stacy. Thanks for hanging out. And laundry, most hated chore. I mean, nearly half of Americans all agree. And they spend more than 3 hours a week washing, folding, putting away laundry. That's too long. Oh, very time consuming. You gotta do the sniff test more often. Less laundry.

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0: 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It's Stacey. 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

He doesn't care if I stay out late. He doesn't bitch about the money I make. 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
1: Well, it appears that we have officially reached the point where smartphones follow us everywhere. Hey, what's going on? It's Battle. Aldi, the grocery store chain, reportedly sells a bathroom stand containing a toilet paper holder, toilet brush holder, and a special tray for your phone. 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I'll tell you what, I take my phone to the bathroom because I feel lost without it being in there. I hit the talkback mic while listening on the iHeartRadio app. Let me know. Lightning question.

Mornings, Rock Station 100.1 WKQQ. Hanging out with you Monday morning while you're rocking with us on the job. 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
1: Everybody thinks winning the lottery would solve every problem, but you know, it might also introduce you to hundreds of new relatives. 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
1: Well, if you're feeling stressed, apparently all you need is 10 minutes of this. Yeah, hey, what's going on? It's Battle, but there's a little bit of a catch. New study found that bird songs can help lower stress when you're actually listening in the forest. They say playing bird sounds at your desk doesn't really have the same effect. You know, you could just listen to me. That

Lexington's Rock Station 100.1 WKQQ. Hanging out with you Monday while you're rocking with us on the job. It is Battle as you are getting ready for your lunch break. You want to throw something into the playlist. All you got to do is hit that talk back mic while you're listening to the iHeartRadio app. Hey, coming up, AC/DC fans are a little upset over a country singer. I'll tell you

0: 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AC/DC fans are absolutely roasting a country singer's version of Back in Black. What's going on? It's Battle. That country singer is Chase Matthew. He is known for country songs like Darlin', which sounds like this.
1: Why does he call you darling? Why does he call you daily? Why you try to act like I'm just
0: now? That's more of what you'd normally expect from him. But during his live shows, he's also been covering AC/DC, and somebody on the internet called his performance, quote, legitimately one of the worst things ever. 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

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Hanging out with you Monday morning. It is a battle. 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
1: Now, if you ask my oldest kid, he would be all in for this one. 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Hey, what's going on? It's Battle. 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It uses metals and volcanic ash woven into the fabric, and the price starts around $79. 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By week three, I'm standing several feet away from you if you're wearing this. 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
1: Now, if you're one of those people who needs coffee all day long, Chick-fil-A has entered the chat. 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
1: Instagram, let's be friends. We can connect there. Just search Battle on Air. Hit that follow button. And yes, I will follow back. Queen is on now for my friend Linda listening.
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1: All right, think back to school. Were you the perfect student, or did the detention teacher know you by name? Hey, what's going on? It's Battle. New survey found that 54% of adults claim that they never had detention, while only 4% said they got it often. You know what? I feel like I was a frequent flyer. I should have had a punch card. 5 detention, and the 6th one comes with a free snack. What about you? Were you the teacher's favorite, or were you like me and you had a permanently assigned seat after school in detention?

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Edmonton's Rock Station 100.1 WKQQ. Well, they say all good things must come to an end, and, well, it's time to end this show here. Thanks for letting me hang out with you today. It's been fun. We'll do it again soon. Instagram, hit that follow button. Battle on air. Love you. Mean it. Bye-bye.

100.1 WKQQ kicking off the afternoon drive for your Monday. It is Shannon, the dude, hanging out with you till 7 o'clock. And coming up on the show today, I've got your shot to win free tickets to see Eric Clapton in Cincinnati. I'll get you more details on that coming up. But right now, let's get it going with Van Halen, Double Q.

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0: 100.1 WKQQ, and we're coming right back after the break. Got some GNF and R on the way. We'll do some Boston. We'll do some Quiet Riot. If you got something that you want to hear, let me know on social media at Shannon the Dude. And if you're a fan of Eric Clapton, here's something you're going to want to hear, and that is your shot to score free tickets to see Clapton. He's going to be in Cincinnati at the Heritage Bank Center on September 8th. So it's coming up in a couple of weeks. And next hour, I've got your shot to score free tickets. Just keep it locked in right here on Double Q for your shot at free tickets to the show.
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Reed and doing it by request. If you got something that you want to hear, let me know on social media at Shannon the Dude. Coming up, we'll do some Quiet Riot. Got some Boston on the way. Thorough Good coming up. And right now, Guns N' Roses about to tell you where you are if you didn't know. That's right. You're in the jungle, baby. Double Q rocks the afternoon drive.

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And the best part about it, it's free. 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

100.1 WKQQ. It was good to see those of you who made it out Saturday night to the Kentucky State Fair for Blackstone Cherry. Those guys are awesome. Of course, they're from right here in Kentucky. Sound is amazing as always, and they're just great dudes. I would say they're probably, if we're going like top five bands that are active, you know, that are still going, Blackstone Cherry.

100.1 WKQQ coming up in just a few minutes. I've got your shot to score free tickets to see Eric Clapton. He is coming in to Cincinnati. And I'll let you know how you can grab free tickets and two songs right here on Double Q.

0: 100.1 WKQQ. Right now, I've got your shot to score some free concert tickets to see the man, the myth, the legend, Eric Clapton. He's going to be at Heritage Bank Center coming up September 8th. That is in Cincinnati, for those of you who didn't know. And today, we're going to do some Eric Clapton trivia. How well do you know Clapton? If you know him well, then it might score you free concert tickets right now. What I need you to do is jump on Facebook, find me on there, at Shannon the Dude Radio. Again, that's on Facebook, at Shannon the Dude Radio. Follow and like the page. And then, after you do that, jump on Messenger and send me the answer to today's Eric Clapton trivia question, which is this. Clapton, since going solo, put out a bunch of albums. I mean, I don't have the total here. I couldn't tell you that. That's not the question. The question is, what is the last Eric Clapton solo album that he put out? The name of the last Eric Clapton solo album that he released just a couple of years ago. Send me that album title again right now on Facebook at Shannon the Dude Radio. First person in with the correct answer is going to get a pair of tickets to see Clapton in Cincinnati from Double Q. Good luck.
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2: I've never had a woman turned off when I've put my foot down and said, you know what, no, I like it, I'm wearing it.
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100.1 WKQQ with the Stones. All these years later, Stones out there are still doing their thing. And so is Eric Clapton. And I just gave away Eric Clapton tickets before the break. We did some Clapton trivia. The question today was, what's the name of the last Eric Clapton album that he released just a couple of years ago? The answer was Meanwhile. So we got a winner for today. 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I am.

ACDC on 100.1 WKQQ. And right now it is Pink Floyd. And we've got the ultimate Pink Floyd tribute band. They're known as Brit Floyd. They're going to be here in Lexington at Gatton Park. Coming up next month, if you need free tickets, we've got your hookup. 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It's all just a point and click away at WKQ.

0: Yeah, cherry pie on Double Q. I'm down with some cherry pie. I don't know if I would be down, though, with the Minnesota State Fair, because they've got something they're calling pickle pie. And it's one of the most bizarre foods, according to a list from Tasting Table. They went through and they said, all right, what are the buzzworthy new state fair foods this year that they've added at any state fair? Minnesota coming in with the pickle pie. You've also got Illinois State Fair that's bringing in something called spicy honey badger pizza. I don't know what's called badger. I'm going to assume it's not actual badger on the pizza, but maybe it is. You never know about the state fair. And then in Texas, they'll be serving up a bacon jam caramel apple hard cider. That's a lot of words and a lot of stuff going on. A bacon jam caramel apple hard cider. I would give it a try, but I don't know about that pickle pie or badger pizza. And of course, here in Kentucky, we got the donut burger. And if you don't get a donut burger and a beer, are you really at the state fair? I don't think so. I'll be out there Friday, by the way, for Hairball, the hair band tribute band that'll be playing out there. So if you're coming out this Friday, we'll see you there at the state fair. And when we come back after the break, we're going to get right back into it. Our 60-minute commercial-free ride home will kick off with STP.
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Stone Temple Pilots, 100.1 WKQQ, and up next, a band that heavily influenced Stone Temple Pilots. Yeah, Led Zeppelin. I think Led Zeppelin influenced a lot of bands, whether fans want to admit it or not. Greta Van Fleet, here's looking at you. It is our 60-minute commercial-free ride home, driven by Danville's Dealmaker, the Bob Allen Motorball, taking you over the hills and far away.

Yeah, Motley Crue and Dr. Feelgood will be in Cincinnati tomorrow night at Riverbend. It is our 60-minute commercial-free ride home, driven by Danville's Dealmaker, the Bob Allen Motor Mall. Shannon, the dude, hanging out with you. We've got some Chili Peppers coming up. We'll do some REM in just a few minutes. But right now, let's keep it rolling with a band named after my favorite four-letter F word that I can actually say on the radio without getting fired. Free, right now on Double Q.

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100.1 WKQQ coming up in just a few minutes. I'll throw on some Queen. And what is going on in the WNBA? There was a lot happening in the WNBA over the weekend, if you didn't know, and I'll fill you in coming up in just a few minutes. Right now, though, we're going to keep it rolling. It's Request It, Ozzy. Time after time, Double Q.

0: First, make sure you have a full assortment of lubrication oil, yes, tissue, and a small bottle of
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0: 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All right, so I don't know if you watch the WNBA. I mean, I'll watch it occasionally if I'm, you know, strapped down into a chair with my eyelids pried open and there's a game on in front of me. The WNBA had a lot going on over the weekend. I don't know if you've been following this whole Enes Kanter thing, but Enes, I guess, is a way to, let everybody know what he thinks about trans men playing in the WNBA, which I don't even know if that's a thing, but he's like, you know what? I am going to enter into the WNBA draft. It's like, okay, dude. And then he was at, I guess, a WNBA game over the weekend and got into a verbal altercation with one of the female players. It's like, dude, what are you doing? Calm down. Also, though, at another game, the Chicago Sky and the Golden State Valkyries, the game was delayed when multiple sex toys were thrown onto the court. It says it's a trend that happened during several WNBA games last season, and now it's happening once again. People throwing, and I'm like, okay, how do you get that in through the security gates? Oh, yeah, that's a metal detector, not a rubber detector. That's right. Anyway, you know, it's all fun and games until somebody throws a Jackrabbit 3000 onto the floor during a game, and then all of a sudden things get a little weird. Anyway, maybe I should start watching WNBA games. They sound more entertaining than regular NBA games if all this is going on. We're coming right back after the break. I've got some Kiss to kick things off next. Hang out.
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100.1 WKQQ, Shandon the Dude, hanging out here with you for one more hour. And on the way this hour, we'll throw on some Steve Miller Band, got some Collective Soul, we'll do some Steppenwolf Bob Request, and we'll get to all of it after Metallica gives you their best Bob Seger impersonation. All alone.

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100.1 WKQQ, Def Leppard coming up, Steve Miller Band, GNF&R, and right now let's keep it rolling with Collective Soul, singing about December. Yeah, don't rush it, Collective Soul. We'll get there sooner now. I'm still trying to enjoy this warm weather while we can.

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Guns N' Roses singing about something that I have very little of. Patience. It's also partly the reason why I'm a bad fisherman. We are 100.1 WKQQ right now. 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
1: Monday Night Shenanigans, Big Rig in. 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
1: 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Saturday would have been his birthday, but thankfully the music, the legacy, the voice, all of it lives on right here.